92.7 WBLI, the greatest hits of all time, the middle of your 7 o'clock hour. It's Greg O, back till midnight with much more. Like this one from Queen. Here's You're My Best Friend on 92.7 WBLI.

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0: serious.
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0: We did, because you broke the old one.
1: Yeah.
0: But,
1: I didn't break it. The wind did.
0: But really, when it comes down to it, guys, for your advertising dollar, radio is the best.
1: 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Thank you, Rob.
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1: The latest and greatest in country, plus local news and weather. 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Caring staff, convenient location.